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0: por favor.
1: 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It's just American from this location. He's cooperative. 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

0: Evet, hayvanlar. Myself and 712 will be back in service.
1: 20
0: seconds. 4 0. I think that was like 4 0, 20 seconds.

0: 330, this is South Ontario.
1: Where is Ontario?
0: Ontario, David Charles Charles Paul 585 ECCP 585. I'll be 12703 Portland. 6218.

0: Thank you, guys. Last name, Robert, Edward, Ida, Charles, Henry, Robert, Adam, Tom, Henry, first name, Sam, Ida, Lincoln, King, Edward. I'm not sure I have a middle initial date of birth. It's going to be 10/14/1973.
1: Two guys, four.
0: Two guys, four. En route, Lieutenant General. En route, Lieutenant General.

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It's gonna be 12 Buckingham Road. 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Okay, so that's it.

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New York, Lincoln, David, Zebra, 2867, LBZ, 2867, Houston Street. Okay, what is this so far?

913, pero son pocos hours. ¿Qué es esto? 22, 22, 22.

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Israel near the South Mirror. Booth on 55th. Tune out with New York, Mary Nate and Victor 2448 and DV 2448. Tune out calling Jerry Street. Perfect, 15th.

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1: Hello,
0: I'm 12 in front of Waldo, New York. Lincoln Boys Prank, 7742, LBF, 7742, Twin Bridge, Toyota.

0: Go ahead, say three. Three New York. 571-226-671. Again, that's 571-226-671. I get the staff symbol.
1: That is on the license, showing valid. That is on the plate, showing it's $50.
0: Tell me,

8593.

0: Spirit Town Central. There's some people that have complained. Listen, South Patrol, there's a people that have complained to the white utility van heading north on Theater 26. Last thing is by Osceola Road, driving erratically. Ready to go, copy.
1: 7 to the RFP.
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0: 7-2-0-S. I'm on 26, just passing Constableville now. Not seeing anything so far. I'm gonna continue to head south.
1: 23, 24.

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1: Okay.

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I got nothing. Just advise me to get any more calls.

713-712-3831 Hello, Walter Chad, 7614 Holland Street, MVP, up in the farmhouse. And I'm

0: 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Looking out, he did take her phone. The caller requested a check on her and his son there, 35-year-old, requesting phone contact after. There's possibly going to be a white Dodge Ram in the driveway.
1: 712, copy.
0: 0009.
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0: Yeah, that's 72.
1: Get back.

0: 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Oh, yeah, service, I'm the tour.
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1: 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Car to damage, South State and Elm. 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
0: Thank you. Okay.

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I think you'll hold a Memory 5 here. 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

0: 3 degrees. I'm on a welfare test. Adam Fellows, Corbin.
1: Fire lane there, so clear.
0: Summary, 3 degrees. Looking at the welfare cat. Third calling, babe.

0: to Central North Coast, so happy for something. Close to Central North Coast, in front of a, I like this driver, just did a U-turn in front of a courthouse on State Street. Heading towards Foster Street and State Route 812 at White City or not. Like in Union David 967, bring subject. Possibly heading towards the New Bremen area.
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0: Charlie 1030 New Century.
1: Yes, I'm here. It's in row 177, Eagle Factory Road. You received a call from a subject that a dog had been hit around 7:30 this morning. No one's left to check if there was a collar or tag on the dog. However, easily it's not from the area at all.
2: Received
1: his name
2: caller still out
1: with
2: the dog?
1: That's a negative. He sees it was reported to his parents. They live right in the area at 7:30 by the subject that hit the dog. That subject left. They checked with all the neighbors. No one owns the dog. And nobody checked for the collar or tag.
2: Seven,
1: my car. What's on the line?
2: Clear.
1: 8:29. I also have the celebratory subject on the line from yesterday. Do you be able to speak with her?
2: Confirming, please,

0: 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Brookside Circle.
1: A12 is hitting a road now.
0: So there's no one on scene there. Apparently took off on foot, walking left out of the parking lot on the water road.
1: Gotcha.

0: 7-0, if I copy 12L, 12D, I'll be in room.
1: Okay, Miller 320, you're at location.
2: I copy, Miller 12L.
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0: Copy, I'll be out here momentarily. Come to the phone.

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I'm holding you on 11-07.

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1: Go ahead, Lou.
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1: I've got firemen in route to the hall. 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
0: Okay, 11-07.
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0: Turn chief one, emerge to the scene 11-08.
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0: Chief two, emerge 11-08.

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1: 这边是。
2: They're in about 2 minutes.
3: Thank you.
1: Well, it's 30 line calls for a second set of jaws.
3: Dispatch turning to the rescue in route. 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Southern 10.
1: I'm ready. She's still conscious and talking. She's 10 upside down.
3: If you're comfortable, she can gain. Also bring Bill William up to the scene. 11, 11.

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3: Who's this guy? 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
0: 31. Is there a letter before the Edward George?
1: Can you repeat that?
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0: 274-118-842.
1: 274-118-842. 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

0: 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There's only that at an MVC in Jefferson County.
1: Please keep in sight. Call up
0: there and play. Full turnkey.
1: That's on turnkey. 326 are going to be closed from East Main Street, 26 intersection, to Payne Road, 26 intersection.
0: Thank you. 26 call up from East Main to Payne Road, 1124.

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1: Yeah, Lions Falls.
0: Lions Falls Ambulance will be en route to Wynn Hospital.
1: Thank you, Lions Falls, en route to Wynn. 1133.

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1: Thank you, 11-3-5.

0: 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And one of you can play domestic for line.
1: 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I'll be here.
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0: 33-31. 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
1: 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How it flies when I get there?
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0: 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You can go ahead and open the road. Roger and Steve to Lions Falls Fire Police. You can go ahead and open the road up.
1: And then, that's it for me then.
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0: 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What's my door?
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1: I'm just machine on the sea, ferry transfer hall, work on the report. 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

0: You're Quay King, Nora Victor, 1502 again. King, Nora Victor, 1502. It's going to be on East 8th Street and Water Street.
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0: 30-5 Lewis. 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
1: Three, three, five, 3 5 3 5 3 5 3 5 3 5 3 5 3 5 3 5 3 5 3 5 3 5 3 5 3 5 3 5 3 5 3 5 3 5 3 5 3 5 3 5 3 5 3 5 3 5 3 5 3 5 3 5 3 5 3 5 3 5 3 5 3 5 3 5 3 5 3 5 3 5 3 5 3 5 3 5 3 5 3 5 3 5 3 5 3 5 3 5 3 5 3 5 3 5 3 5 3 5 3 5 3 5 3 5 3 5 3 5 3 5 3 5 3 5 3 5 3 5 3 5 3 5 3 5 3 5 3 5 3 5 3 5 3 5 3 5 3 5 3 5 3 5 3 5 3 5 3 5 3 5 3 5 3 5 3 5 3 5 3 5 3 5 3 5 3 5 3 5 3 5 3 5 3 5 3 5 3 5 3 5 3 5 3 5 3 5

0: 915.
1: I've claimed my name already.
0: Go ahead.
1: Can you be Zebra Edward Henry Robert? First name. Pretty Elizabeth Common Felon. Middle initial is going to be Denise and George. Date of birth 7/31/1997. Class multiple.

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0: Lucy Cavoni.
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0: Cavoni, I don't have any other people available. I'm in Fort Walker, so I'm calling in 415 Tangle Road. I'm Mr. Boutier. Apparently his brother got a call from him. He was upset and crying. I hung up the phone. I think he shut down.
1: Where is it? 12, Master.
0: This is... Or the company, are you available for a second part?
1: I am.

0: Florham 7-7.
1: I was confirming the driver of this vehicle was taken to Warren.
0: That's correct.
1: Copy. I'm en route to that location to meet with the husband to give them property.
0: Right. 12, right.

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1: 35.
0: Lincoln Charles Nora, 3469. LCN, 3469. Roberts Road and 26.
1: Seven,
0: 7 1 8
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0: 9-5, let's check it out. Here, play Henry Mary Zebra 8195. Again, Henry Mary Zebra 8195. 3 Clinton and Country.
1: Okay,

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1: Daughter on the phone with us. Somebody was in the accident. Just looking for some information.
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0: It was 3-1.
1: 3-1.
0: 3-1. Just get a call from SP09. They have a pending complaint for the Ann area. Check and see if they're going to be tied for a while longer.
1: Affirmative. 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

0: was to approach if you could just do the 23 hour harassment complaint. I'm going to put vehicle information in there. They're not sure if the subject is in Roof Long Island to Brayton area. Well, so they're going to Old Forge area first.
1: Subway, got it. I don't know if I got it.

0: 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We'll be back in the county. 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

0: Louis Dispatch, this is Lions Falls Ambulance.
1: Yes, that's on Michael.
0: Lions Falls will be back in full service in quarters.
1: Thank you, Lions Falls, you're back in service.

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1: 3-1's on for 3-3.
0: This is 3-3-3-3 with me, clearing in 10-7. I have a two-car property damage accident in Knowles' parking lot. What?
1: Thank you. 640 Lewis. My radio was off and I was in a meeting, but I'm clear now. I can go down and handle that.
0: Thank you, 640. 332, copy.
2: I believe he's cleared handle, is that correct?
0: He's going to handle.

0: 7 North. Lewis, can you just log the bracelet number for Isaiah is 216.066, 216.066. After you log that, I'll be clear.
1: 13.

0: 7. 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
1: I see it. 13-3.
0: Three, two, Wolf. Hi. What's up? 2-2 Wolf. We clear that domestic in Fort Lauderdale. You put me back on the animal fat complaint. One more place to start for that dog, and then I think we'll be done with that. Over to 177.
1: Okay, 3-2 Wolf.

0: 311.
1: I copy that.
0: You can still be clear. Do you have anything else pending?

0: Copy. Is the caller at that Pinewood address then?
1: Who's the plan to have the Pinewood address?
0: Copy. I'll be in the room.

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0: I'm going to be out on an address on 177, going to be just west of Fuel Factory Road intersection. Last place to check for this dog owner, 7-9.
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Lucas Test, Vehicle Manpower, Master Virgin Wheeler, Carter Kayla, 10 request for Angela, 14334 Maple Street, Rose Terriceville, have number 2. 3, 33-year-old male, deceased, with current stomach, gastrointestinal issues, he's been vomiting for the past 6 hours, water running, vomiting blood, having hard time catching his breath, feeling dizzy, showing ALS, repeating for medical manpower, Dash Virginia Wheeler, Carthage, ALS, every request for your spot at 14334 Maple Street, Village of Harrisville, department number 2, with a 33-year-old male, reporting he's got prior stomach, gastrointestinal issues, been vomiting for the past 6 hours, also has been vomiting blood, he's reporting he's having a hard time catching his breath and feeling dizzy, ALS.

0: was this at Natural Bridge?
1: Yes, that's on Natural Bridge.
0: We're
1: 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We'll be in
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0: Chris is ambulance one.
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0: 9-1-5 was good, so. I'm in New York Police. 22217 Mary Lincoln again. 22217 Mary Lincoln. Speed bomb 15-12.
1: Thank you. Okay, hold it.

0: 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Be a valid.
1: God damn it, bro.
0: 13-14-14.

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0: Approximate arrival time.
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0: We're going to be transporting this patient to Governor. 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
0: Thank you. I'll wait for you.

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0: Slow semi dispatch, match number ambulance 2, 2015 transporting 2 Governor Retired Paramedic Airborne.
1: Governor, transit, ALS, or Chief.

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0: 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I still have to call out in the line, trying to get a truck stand travel.
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1: That one party has left. You can tell me clear and through.
0: Parking 58, 707. The plate was valid, also possibly OPN file, and that was subject.
1: Coming.

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7-0-7. Can you also run that New York Red Zone operator? Just send that to the guy. 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

0: This fire cars one is out at Governor Hospital.
1: You can pass it out at Governor. Just deal with it.

0: 3D 31 Lewis.
1: Hello, Tango.
0: You can tell me clear. You can also clear 14 Lincoln. That's going to drop.
1: You see 15 Lincoln.

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is receiving. This is Tetra. You have a request for your response. A medical alert estimation with no response. A 7706 number 4 road, now Austin, going off of Adams Hill Road, Great Canal Road. Being forward to the rescue, request to your spot, medical alert activation. It's 7706 number 4 road, crosses of Adams Hill Road and Great Canal Road. There's no age on the subscriber or any information on it.

0: 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Well, yeah, 4-10-26 on the phone with the other half of us.
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1: 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They've gotten two more alarms at their location. If you got it in the text, the location of the key. I do have a control order also.

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0: This is a fall call. Continue the ambulance. We're at zero.
1: Repeat BLS 26, reporting fall call. 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LSR 4, copy.
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1: LSR 4, copy, direct. Are you the anything else that was manpower? Are you at the control to continue?
2: We should be good.
1: I think 1508.
3: We don't think we should be on track.
0: I didn't copy. There's someone on scene already.
1: That's from south. They're sort of a famous response. How are they? JD can disregard. They should be off track.
0: Here is he. They're in service.
1: 16 direct.

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1: 745.
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1: What's that, 7-0-8?
0: Yeah, the service, in the store.
1: I think 14-0-8.

0: Sen bu ben gör. Simple rides in and out to Crokentown Court with 1 mile, beginning mileage 78417.
1: I think it's a Canada.
0: There was dispatch, I was 4.

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1: 4.
0: We're going to be cleared back in service.
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0: 27 Roosevelt, 331, have a 13 person home site. There were 12 already.
1: Just to go to end, might as well. Clear.
2: Anderson, let's see if you're clear.
0: Three, two, one. 3-2-1, have a request for your response. He's at 2694 State Road 12, Fort Wyden, in the Metro Stanford. We are to the female that has been on the resident since approximately the 28th or 29th.

0: Diner's one hash to report from the city of Utica. That was also on Saturday. She's requesting a visually violating missing persons report. Also, she's making threats.
1: Copy.

0: 381 Lewis. You can change this to a well for a sec. I just spoke with Michelle. She's doing fine. She's on her way to Utica. She should be there in about an hour. I'm going to have a unit down that way go check on her in about an hour or so.
1: Okay, 331. 1705.
0: I'll be in route to the complainant's address, so I'll speak with him.
1: Okay, 1705.

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1: Okay.
0: I'll be on the service, I'm sure.
1: 13, 13.

0: 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I'm clear, town of Trouble Court, and out back to LCJ, mileage 78427.
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0: 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Ian, sir, turn A-shift, car 9.
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0: 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I'll be clear from that location. 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I'm safe.
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0: Howard, New York, King William Henry, 9818. Repeating, King William Henry, 9818. Stiller 12, Town Harrisburg, intersection of Bay Road, 7-5.
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1: 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And also, she seems kind of confused about her location. Just make sure it'd be okay to get back here.

0: 7-0-5,
1: can you view the animal complaint and reopen? Apparently it's from several days ago. The owner is in the hospital, possibly going into a nursing home. The landlord called. The son is no longer staying there. He has been chained the dogs up. He's been trying dog control for a couple of days with negative results.
0: Copy.
1: I'm sorry, did attempt to make contact with dog control and left an office to contact this office?
0: Received.

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0: 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Can you keep that welfare check up? 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
1: Perfect, thank you.

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0: was 3033. How's the caller on the line from 40 Lincoln, the welfare check on State Route 12? Looking for an update.
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0: Hey, how's it going?
1: Good.
0: I'm going to be out of service.
1: Okay, I'll leave it alone. We're taking 3.